0: I was young and stupid. 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

peace inside the moment that you're mine. But this is loneliness, I know. I lay my hand unto my soul.

that is so, so good, so important, so great, cannot ever die. 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